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0: Construction on the westbound 401 at Guelph Line cleared from two right lanes. And taking a look at our eastbound 401. Nothing out of the ordinary so far. Passing Highway 8 through the 6s, moving into Milton. Collision-free drive along the Hanlon. Highway 6 south of the 401 through Post Lynch moving well. The 124 and Highway 7 coming out of Guelph without any issue. 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I'm Lisa Edwards. The CJOY Traffic Watch continues.
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It's 10 degrees at 6 o'clock. Good morning, I'm Mike Hodges. Here's what's making news this hour. One Guelph man is among dozens charged as part of a province... It's 10 degrees at 6 o'clock. Good morning, I'm Mike Hodges. Here's what's making news this hour. One Guelph man is among dozens charged as part of a province-wide online

0: commonly known as child pornography. Police say they arrested 63 people, identified 51 victims, and seized over 800 electronic devices, leading to more than 200 charges in total. A 22-year-old from Guelph has been charged with one count each of making and possessing child porn. OPP say there are over 150 ongoing investigations. Canada's premiers wrapped up 2 days of talks at their Council of the Federation gathering in Charlottetown, PEI. Today, they'll be joined by Prime Minister Mark Carney with the American trade war top of mind. Premiers remain united against the Trump administration's new set of threatened 50% tariffs on many Canadian goods. All premiers yesterday called on Ottawa to boost its share of health care funding and back major projects that can spur their economies. Lawyers are expected to make their opening arguments this morning in the trial of a Montreal man accused of killing his 9-year-old daughter during a trip to New York State last year. The man is pleaded not guilty. Karen Rebo of the Canadian Press tells us more.
1: 45-year-old Luciano Fretolin is charged with second-degree murder and concealment of a human corpse in the death of daughter Melina 1 year ago this month.
2: The New York State Police Forest Rangers located Melina, deceased, in the shallow portion of a pond.
1: New York State Police also said they found inconsistencies in the father's account that his daughter had been abducted.
2: He then reports two unknown males forced her into a white van. That lead was thoroughly investigated and disproven.
1: Police alleged Fretolin drowned his daughter, who lived with her mother in Montreal. A jury was chosen this week at the start of his trial in Elizabethtown, New York, where Fretolin has been held without bail since his arrest last summer. Karen Rebo, the Canadian Press.
0: And the deal that convinced U.S. President Donald Trump to open the new Ontario-Michigan Bridge confirms that Canada will split toll revenue with the United States. Jason White of the Canadian Press reports.
3: The text of the document says Canada will share half of net toll revenues with the U.S. for the first 15 years. It says Canada's payments will be made to a United States-Canada Economic Development Fund controlled by the U.S. government. Prime Minister Mark Carney said last week that Canada and the U.S. would share net revenues from the Gordie Howe International Bridge for 15 years, but the two countries would only split the bridge's toll revenue after, quote, all of the debt is repaid. Conservative MP Shuvaloy Majumdar argues the Prime Minister caved, and he accuses the government of lying. Jason White, the Canadian Press.
0: And turning to your sports, in the Canadian Baseball League, Guelph hammered Toronto 17-4 as both teams wrapped up a home-and-home series. Tonight, the Royals will take on the Jackfish in Welland. The first pitch goes just after 7 o'clock. In the MLB, Victor Mesa Jr. had two RBI singles as Tampa Bay topped Toronto 4-2 for their third straight win. Both teams will complete their four-game series later today. And turning to your forecast, plenty of sunshine today, high of 23. Tonight, clear skies on the way, low of 10. And sunny again tomorrow as we wrap up the week and a high of 25. Right now it's 10 degrees. I'm Mike Hodges. Your news next at 7 o'clock on Guelph's News Leader, 1460 CJOY.
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0: We've got a problem-free drive so far this morning along major highways. Everything up and running to speed eastbound on the 401 past Highway 8 through the 6s. Again, looking good as you make your way through the 407. A couple of delays past Dixie moving into Toronto, but fairly normal for this time of the morning. Out of Guelph on the Hamlin Parkway, Highway 7 and the 124, you are making good time. 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I'm Lisa Edwards. The CJOY Traffic Watch continues.
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0: The 401 remains collision-free, traveling east past Highway 8 through the 6s. We're making good time moving through Highway 25 and coming into Toronto. Hanlon Parkway and Highway 6 south of the 401. Not too bad this morning. We do actually have reports of one problem. Highway 6 north, just north of Paisley. A collision, but doesn't seem to be causing too much in the way of a delay. And again, eastbound on Highway 7 through Breslau. A couple of extra slowdowns. 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I'm Lisa Edwards. The CJOY Traffic Watch continues.
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0: It's 11 degrees at 7 o'clock. Good morning, I'm Mike Hodges. Here's what's making news this hour. One Guelph man is among dozens charged as part of a province-wide online child exploitation case. Project Time, an initiative with 25 other police services in Ontario, is an OPP-led investigation to identify and arrest those who prey on children and target those who make, possess, and distribute child sexual abuse and exploitation material, formerly known as child pornography. Police say they arrested 63 people, identified 51 victims, and seized over 800 electronic devices, leading to more than 200 charges in total. A 22-year-old from Guelph has been charged with one count each of making and possessing child porn. OPP say there are over 150 ongoing investigations. Canada's premiers wrapped up 2 days of talks yesterday in Charlottetown, PEI, ahead of today's face-to-face meeting with Prime Minister Mark Carney. Premier Doug Ford says he's looking forward to hearing from Carney about possible responses to the latest Trump trade attack.
1: I'll just speak for Ontario. Everything's on the table. We can't keep rolling over for Donald Trump. So that's what I believe in, standing up strong. You negotiate through strength. You don't negotiate through weakness, especially with President Trump.
0: Premiers yesterday also requested Ottawa renew health transfer agreements with the provinces and territories that will start expiring next year, and commit to increasing the share of health care funding by 5% a year starting in 2028. And the deal that convinced U.S. President Donald Trump to open the new Ontario-Michigan bridge confirms that Canada will split toll revenue with the United States. Jason White of the Canadian Press reports.
2: The text of the document says Canada will share half of net toll revenues with the U.S. for the first 15 years. It says Canada's payments will be made to a United States-Canada Economic Development Fund controlled by the U.S. government. Prime Minister Mark Carney said last week that Canada and the U.S. would share net revenues from the Gordie Howe International Bridge for 15 years, but the two countries would only split the bridge's toll revenue after, quote, all of the debt is repaid. Conservative MP Shuvaloy Majumdar argues the Prime Minister caved, and he accuses the government of lying. Jason White, The Canadian Press.
0: And turning to your sports, in the Canadian Baseball League, Guelph hammered Toronto 17-4 as both teams wrapped up a home-and-home series. Tonight, the Royals will take on the Jackfish in Welland. First pitch goes just after 7 o'clock. In the MLB, Victor Mesa Jr. had two RBI singles as the Rays beat the Blue Jays 4-2 to hand Toronto their fourth straight loss. Jays manager John Schneider says his batters may be trying too hard at the plate after an early 1-0 lead.
3: I think, it's been a tough stretch for sure, kind of collectively up and down. But hopefully you make adjustments. You know, you kind of like the way you start, and today that is. But I think guys grinding, guys pressing, you know, so you kind of combine that with good pitching, and that's kind of where we're at.
0: The Blue Jays have lost 5 of 6 coming out of the All-Star break and have fallen to 6.5 games out of a wild card berth. And turning to your forecast, plenty of sunshine today, high of 23. Tonight, clear skies on the way, low of 10, and sunny again tomorrow as we wrap up the week and a high of 25. Right now it's 11 degrees. I'm Mike Hodges. 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

0: Eastbound on the 401, couple of delays past the sixes. We've got a few delays through Guelph Line and a couple of extra delays continuing into Mississauga, but still problem-free. The westbound 401, looking good. Sixes off the 401, not too bad. Again, keep in mind Highway 6 north, just north of Paisley. We've got reports of problems, not seeing any delay. Again, Highway 7 both ways through Wellington Road 32, couple of extra slowdowns, but collision-free. 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I'm Lisa Edwards. The CJLY Traffic Watch continues.
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0: Looking at delays now on the westbound 401 approaching Guelph Line. We've got a collision reported. Again, if you are heading along that stretch, lanes restricted, heavy delays on approach and eastbound on the 401. Busy now through Guelph Line as motorists take a look at those westbound problems. Highway 6 north, north of Paisley, also reports of problems. We've got a collision-free drive along Highway 7. And again, taking a look at Highway 8 south of the 401 through Cambridge, moving well. 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I'm Lisa Edwards. The CJOY Traffic Watch continues.
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0: It's 12 degrees at 8 o'clock. Good morning, I'm Mike Hodges. Here's what's making news this hour. OPP have arrested 63 people and laid more than 200 charges in connection with a province-wide online child exploitation investigation. The initiative, known as Project Time, is in partnership with over two dozen other police services in Ontario as they arrest those who prey on children and make, possess, and distribute child sexual abuse and exploitation material, formerly known as child pornography. OPP say a 22-year-old Guelph man is facing one count each of making and possessing child porn. Police have identified 51 victims and seized over 800 electronic devices, as more than 150 investigations remain ongoing. Premiers at the Council of the Federation meeting in Charlottetown say they're still united against the same American adversary threatening more steep tariffs on many Canadian goods. Saskatchewan Scott Moe says he's positive and bullish that Canada can find an agreement with the Trump administration over the next few weeks. He says the rise in the cost of living and the cost of doing business is not only affecting Canadians. He says Americans are also feeling the heat, and he believes the whole continent will benefit from a renewed CUSMA trade agreement. The premiers will wrap up their gathering today with a face-to-face meeting with Prime Minister Mark Carney. Lawyers are expected to make their opening gathering today with a face-to-face meeting with Prime Minister Mark Carney. Lawyers are expected to make their opening arguments today in the trial of a Montreal man accused of killing his 9-year-old daughter during a trip to New York State last year. The man has pleaded not guilty. Karen Rebo, the Canadian Press, tells us more.
1: 45-year-old

0: two unknown males forced her into a white van. That lead was thoroughly investigated and disproven.
1: Police alleged Fratolin drowned his daughter, who lived with her mother in Montreal. A jury was chosen this week at the start of his trial in Elizabethtown, New York, where Fratolin has been held without bail since his arrest last summer. Karen Rebo, the Canadian Press.
2: And Canadian Blood Services says it's facing a shortage of blood donations. The agency says the blood supply has decreased by nearly 20% since June 1st. It's urging people across the country to book an appointment and give. And turning to your sports, in the Canadian Baseball League, Guelph's road trip continues with a stop in Welland tonight. The Royals will play the Jackfish after hammering the Maple Leafs 17-4 last night to wrap up a home-and-home. The first pitch is just after 7 o'clock. And in the MLB, Toronto will aim to avoid a four-game sweep when they end their series this afternoon against Tampa Bay. The Rays doubled the Blue Jays 4-2 last night to pick up their third straight win. The Jays will send Shane Bieber to the mound. And checking your forecast, sunshine on tap today, high of 23. Tonight, it'll clear up with a low of 10 and sunny again tomorrow as we wrap up the week in a high of 25. Right now, it's 12 degrees. I'm Mike Hodges. 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

0: The 401 westbound approaching Guelph line had earlier problems clear away, but we're still going to find residual delays on approach. And taking a look at delays now eastbound on the 401, past Highway 6 south through Guelph line, not aware of any problems. Again, just extra slowdowns at this point this morning. I'll keep an eye on it for you, though. Heading out this morning on the Hanlon Parkway, collision-free. The 124 and Highway 7 coming out of Guelph without any issue as well. Save the vacation more with Park and Fly. 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I'm Lisa Edwards. The CJLY Traffic Watch continues.
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0: Delays on the westbound 401 continue through Highway 25 and Guelph Line, but remaining collision free. And eastbound on the 401 still crash free, but delays past Highway 6 south on through Guelph Line. Hanlon 124, Highway 7 coming out of Guelph without any issue. The 85 south of Lancaster, a couple of heavier delays. Tri-City routes, we do have construction delays. King near Sports World, and again in Guelph, Watson Parkway and 7, we do have construction restrictions. 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I'm Lisa Edwards with traffic on CJLY.
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0: It's 15 degrees at 9 o'clock. Good morning, I'm Mike Hodges. Here's what's making news this hour. One Guelph man is among dozens charged as part of a province-wide online child exploitation case. Project Time, an initiative with 25 other police services in Ontario, is an OPP-led investigation to identify and arrest those who prey on children and target those who make, possess, and distribute child sexual abuse and exploitation material, formerly known as child pornography. Police say they arrested 63 people, identified 51 victims, and seized over 800 electronic devices, leading to more than 200 charges in total. A 22-year-old from Guelph has been charged with one count each of making and possessing child porn. OPP say there are over 150 ongoing investigations. Prime Minister Mark Carney will gather with the country's premiers today in Charlottetown. The First Minister's meeting comes on the heels of fresh U.S. tariff concerns. The White House says it'll slap 50% tariffs on many Canadian goods in response to retaliatory provincial bans on U.S. liquor and Canadian quotas on dairy imports and certain U.S. vehicles. The premiers will discuss with Carney how they can work together to deal with this latest trade threat. Meantime, the federal government is assuring businesses that it will be there to help if new U.S. tariffs come into effect next month. Speaking in London yesterday, Industry Minister Melanie Joly said she's already begun discussions with business leaders to understand their needs.
1: We hear their concern, and we will make sure that we negotiate a good deal, a deal that is in the interest of Canadians. That being said, the Prime Minister is in charge of negotiating. He is hearing the different points of views of his ministers, of also different business leaders across the country, and he's meeting with the premiers and PEI.
0: The Trump administration plans to impose new 50% tariffs starting August 19th. And Ontario's Ministry of Natural Resources puts the active number of wildfires burning in northern Ontario at 180, with seven new blazes sparked yesterday. Aerial photographs show the devastation in Collins First Nation, where fire ripped through the region last week. There are 1,800 fire evacuees from 13 communities, a dozen of them First Nations. Premier Doug Ford has told wildfire evacuees not to return to their homes at this time. And checking the forecast, mainly sunny today, high of 23, tonight clear skies, low of 10, and tomorrow more sunshine expected, along with a high of 25. Right now it's 15 degrees, I'm Mike Hodges, see your news next at 10 o'clock on Guelph's News Leader, 1460 CJOY.
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0: It's 18 degrees at 10 o'clock. Good morning, I'm Mike Hodges. Here's what's making news this hour. OPP have arrested 63 people and laid more than 200 charges in connection with a province-wide online child exploitation investigation. The initiative, known as Project Time, is in partnership with over two dozen other police services in Ontario as they arrest those who prey on children and make, possess, and distribute child sexual abuse and exploitation material, formerly known as child pornography. OPP say a 22-year-old Guelph man is facing one count each of making and possessing child porn. Police have identified 51 victims and seized over 800 electronic devices, as more than 150 investigations remain ongoing. Prime Minister Mark Carney is set to join Canadian premiers on Prince Edward Island today. The First Minister's meeting comes just days after Donald Trump signed orders to increase tariffs by 50% on a variety of Canadian goods. Premiers have said they're united behind Carney and his negotiators as the federal government tries to de-escalate trade tensions. The Trump administration plans to impose new tariffs on a range of Canadian products, including wine, hockey sticks, and cement, starting August 19th. A total of 180 wildfires are blazing across northern Ontario right now, including seven new fires that started yesterday. Aerial photographs show the devastation in one northern First Nation where a wildfire tore through the region last week. Photos show scorched earth and debris where buildings once stood on Collins First Nation. Those residents fled without help from the province, leading First Nations leaders to accuse the Ontario government of leaving communities to fend for themselves without timely evacuation support. Premier Doug Ford has said his government did everything it could to respond to the wildfires. And industry data and analytics company Illuminate has found that the 2026 World Cup halftime performers experienced considerable jumps in the streams of the songs they performed live at Sunday's final in New Jersey. Global streams of Canadian pop star Justin Bieber's Everything Hallelujah more than doubled, rising 110% from 592,000 streams to 1.25 million. Global streams of Madonna's Music rose 66%, and BTS's Dynamite saw an increase of 43%. And checking your forecast, sunshine on tap today, high of 23. Tonight, it'll clear up with a low of 10 and sunny again tomorrow as we wrap up the week in a high of 25. Right now, it's 18 degrees. I'm Mike Hodges. 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
3: 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Despite an exhaustive investigation, the killer avoids arrest and then strikes again. 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

0: It's 20 degrees at 11 o'clock. Good morning, I'm Mike Hodges. Here's what's making news this hour. One Guelph man is among dozens charged as part of a province-wide online child exploitation case. Project Time, an initiative with 25 other police services in Ontario, is an OPP-led investigation to identify and arrest those who prey on children and target those who make, possess, and distribute child sexual abuse and exploitation material, formerly known as child pornography. Police say they arrested 63 people, identified 51 victims, and seized over 800 electronic devices, leading to more than 200 charges in total. A 22-year-old from Guelph has been charged with one count each of making and possessing child porn. OPP say there are over 150 ongoing investigations. Canada's 13 provincial and territorial leaders are in PEI today, speaking with the Prime Minister on how to handle trade negotiations with the United States. The meeting comes amid the latest tariff threat from Donald Trump. Premier Doug Ford says he feels positive about a new plan spearheaded by Mark Carney.
1: We need a strong plan. I don't expect it today, but hopefully in the next 2 weeks, we'll have a strong plan and we move forward united.
0: Ford says every leader has a different area they want to focus on, but the number one focus is Team Canada. Meantime, the federal government is assuring businesses that it will be there to help if new U.S. tariffs come into effect next month. Speaking in London yesterday, Industry Minister Melanie Joly said she's already begun discussions with business leaders to understand their needs. The Trump administration plans to impose new 50% tariffs starting August 19th. And Canadian Blood Services is urging people of all blood types to book an appointment and donate blood. Naira Ahmed of the Canadian Press reports.
2: Canadian Blood Services says it is facing a shortage, with its blood supply decreasing by nearly 20% since June 1st. The agency manages the blood supply in all provinces except Quebec. It says it needs about 18,000 blood donations a week to keep pace with hospital demand throughout the rest of the country. There's currently been a shortfall of between 1,500 and 2,500 appointments each week. A spokesperson says blood has a shelf life of only 42 days, so today's donation will quickly make its way to a patient. Naira Ahmed, The Canadian Press.
0: And checking the forecast, mainly sunny today, high of 23, tonight clear skies, low of 10, and tomorrow more sunshine expected, along with a high of 25. Right now it's 20 degrees, I'm Mike Hodges. 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

0: It's 21 degrees at 12 o'clock. Good afternoon. I'm Mike Hodges. Here's what's making news this hour. Five men from Guelph and Waterloo region have been charged in an Ontario-wide child exploitation investigation. Project Time is an OPP-led initiative alongside 25 other police forces to identify and arrest those who prey on children, as well as target people who make, possess, and distribute child sexual abuse and exploitation material, formerly known as child pornography. A 22-year-old Guelph man is among 63 people facing a total of 213 charges. Four people from Waterloo region have also been charged, including two men from Kitchener. Police say 51 victims have been identified and more than 800 electronic devices have been seized. There are over 150 ongoing investigations. Prime Minister Mark Carney says unity is Canada's greatest strength in the face of fresh tariff threats from the U.S. Gathering with the premiers in Charlottetown PEI, Carney made reference to the Fathers of Confederation who signed the binding agreements to form the Federation in the same location. Carney says we may face similar challenges to the Fathers of Confederation, but we have many more advantages. Premiers have called for Carney and his negotiators to intensify efforts to de-escalate trade tensions and work on renewing the U.S.-Canada-Mexico Agreement on Trade. The University of Guelph has partnered with Spaces Shared to help expand student housing opportunities. Spaces Shared is a home-sharing platform that launched in 2023 to address housing challenges in Canada. June Baldwin is the coordinator of neighborhood relations and off-campus living at the U of G. After applicants set up a personalized profile online, she says they're matched with homeowners based on compatibility.
1: This partnership is providing another tool in the toolbox that may be a good fit for some students while also strengthening community connections, making use of current housing capacity that already exists in the city of Guelph.
0: In addition to recommending compatible matches, the platform encourages students and hosts to meet virtually, and both of them undergo criminal background checks and identity verification before finalizing a home-sharing arrangement. And industry data and analytics company Illuminate has found that the 2026 World Cup halftime performers experienced considerable jumps in the streams of the songs they performed live at Sunday's final in New Jersey. Global streams of Canadian pop star Justin Bieber's Everything Hallelujah more than doubled, rising 110% from 592,000 streams to 1.25 million. Global streams of Madonna's Music rose 66%, and BTS's Dynamite saw an increase of 43%. And in sports, in the Canadian Baseball League, the Royals will try and beat the Jackfish for the first time this season. Guelph are in Welland tonight and are winless through four games so far. The first pitch is just after 7 o'clock. In the MLB, the Blue Jays will hand the ball to pitcher Shane Bieber as Toronto look to avoid being swept by Tampa Bay. The Jays and Rays will play in the series finale this afternoon. The Blue Jays have lost four straight and have dropped five of their last six coming out of the All-Star break. And in NHL news, Patrick Kane is back in Chicago. The Blackhawks have inked the 37-year-old three-time Stanley Cup champion to a two-year, $8 million AAV deal. Now let's turn to your forecast. Sunny throughout the afternoon and a high of 23. Tonight, clear skies on the way, dropping to a low of 10. And the sun is back tomorrow as we close out the week in a high of 25. Right now it's 22 degrees. I'm Mike Hodges. Your news next at 1 o'clock on Guelph's News Leader, 1460. 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

0: This is Global News. I'm Danny Longo. Police have seized nearly 1.7 tons of illegal drugs worth an estimated $139 million in Project Bay. It's one of Ontario's largest drug busts by weight. Several police forces, including the OPP, Windsor Police Service, Toronto Police Service, Peel Police, and the CBSA, were involved in the probe. The joint investigation uncovered a cross-border trafficking network using commercial transport to move cocaine, methamphetamine, and other drugs.
1: The drugs and weapons trafficked through this community typically spread across other communities in Ontario. And together with our partners, we are cutting them off at the source. This operation demonstrates what happens when law enforcement partners work together to protect those that we serve.
0: Officers also seized 17 firearms, including an anti-tank rifle, cash, high-end jewelry, and other evidence. 21 people now face 102 criminal charges, with 19 arrested and 2 suspects still wanted. Canada's 13 provincial and territorial leaders are in PEI today, speaking with the Prime Minister on how to handle trade negotiations with the United States. The meeting comes amid the latest tariff threat from Donald Trump. Premier Doug Ford says he feels positive about a new plan spearheaded by Mark Carney.
2: We need a strong, strong plan. I don't expect it today, but hopefully in the next 2 weeks, we'll have a strong plan and we move forward united.
0: Premier Ford says every leader has a different area they want to focus on, but the number one focus is Team Canada. Meantime, Prime Minister Mark Carney says that unity is Canada's greatest strength. Carney told reporters ahead of his meeting with the First Ministers that Canada is in a stronger position than we were when this trade war started, thanks to the focus of the people around the table.
3: Canadian governments around this table will do whatever it takes to defend and support our families, our workers, and our businesses.
0: The Premier's FaceTime with Carney comes at the end of a 3-day conference in Charlottetown hosted by PEI Premier Rob Lance. In Northwest Ontario, crews say rain has helped them make good progress on some of the fires burning in the region. Dozens of fires are still uncontained, though, and almost 2,000 people remain out of their homes. Flames have so far burned more than 7,000 square kilometers. Mapping data shows very little new smoke coming from the region. Most of the smoke now is coming from the Northwest Territories and the Cascadia region from Oregon up to BC. The University of Guelph has partnered with SpaceShare to help expand student housing opportunities through a new home sharing platform. SpaceShare launched in 2023 to address housing challenges in Canada. June Baldwin is the coordinator of the Neighborhood Relations and Off-Campus Living at the U of G. After applicants set up a personalized profile online, she says they're matched with some homeowners based on compatibility.
4: This partnership is providing another tool in the toolbox that may be a good fit for some students while also strengthening community connections, making use of current housing capacity that already exists in the city of Guelph.
0: In addition to recommending compatible matches, the platform encourages students and hosts to meet virtually, and both of them undergo a criminal background check and identity verification before finalizing a home sharing agreement. Canadian Blood Services is urging people of all blood types to book an appointment and donate blood. Canadian Blood Services says it's facing a shortage with its blood supply decreasing by nearly 20% since June 1st. The agency manages the blood supply in all provinces except Quebec. It says it needs about 18,000 blood donations a week to keep pace with hospital demand throughout the rest of the country. And currently, there's been a shortfall of between 1,500 and 2,500 appointments each week. I'm Danny Longo. This is Global News.
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0: This is Global News. I'm Danny Longo. Prime Minister Mark Carney's in Charlottetown, PEI today to meet with Canada's premiers against the backdrop of the latest tariff threat from Donald Trump. Ahead of that meeting, Premier Doug Ford said he'd be supportive of an approach to target certain states already feeling the pinch from the trade war in an effort to put additional pressure on the U.S. president.
1: 100% I'd be supportive. We have to hit them back with everything we have until they feel the pain. And we have to protect Canada. We have to protect our interests and our jobs and our economy.
0: Prime Minister Mark Carney hasn't proposed such tactics, according to Ford, but he said it's up to the Prime Minister to come forward with a strong plan to deal with the tariffs, which are slated to take effect in less than 30 days. Ford also said the premiers remain united. Nearly 1.7 tons of illegal drugs won't be making it to Ontario streets. That's after police busted an alleged cross-border drug trafficking network. The investigation, dubbed Project Bay, was initiated by Windsor Police and the Canada Border Services Agency in early 2025. The suspected cocaine, methamphetamine, oxycodone, and opium seized have a street value of more than $139 million. Police also seized 17 firearms, including an anti-tank rifle.
2: A key finding of the investigation was the identification of a broker-style transportation model operating within the commercial transportation sector. Investigators identified a network coordinating the movement and distribution of large quantities of drugs through otherwise legitimate supply chains. This included coordinating shipments and arranging drivers to knowingly transport concealed drugs within commercial loads.
0: 21 people are now facing a combined 102 charges. Officials say more than 180 forest fires continue to burn across northern Ontario, with 7 new blazes yesterday. Aerial photographs have shown the devastation in one northern Ontario First Nation as a wildfire tore through the region last week. The photos show scorched earth and debris where buildings once stood in Noumegoussa-Zagaigan, also known as Collins First Nation. First Nation leaders have said they were left without timely evacuation support and have called for a public inquiry into the wildfire response. University of Guelph is teaming with SpaceShared to help students find a place to live during the school year. The home sharing platform connects students with older adults with space in their homes. June Baldwin is the U of G's coordinator of neighborhood relations and off-campus living. She says the goal of the partnership is to create another trusted housing option for students.
3: Over time, we'd of course love to see successful matches being made, positive experiences for both students and hosts being shared, and the program becoming another established resource that students can consider when they're looking for housing.
0: The platform launched in 2023 and matches post-secondary students with hosts based on compatibility in areas such as lifestyle and routines. Canadian Blood Services says blood donations have plummeted over the last several weeks. Now the agency says it's facing a blood supply shortage and is urging people across Canada to book a blood donation appointment. Canadian Blood Services manages the blood supply in all of the provinces except Quebec. It says all blood types are needed and there are fewer donation appointments booked than expected in all provinces. A 9-member task force is set to advise the federal government on how it can make better decisions and be more accountable in key areas. Some former CEOs and senior public servants now have a year-long mandate to give Ottawa independent advice on how to simplify decision-making, coordinate internally, and modernize the public service. The group says it's going to consider reforms in 3 priority areas: digital government and AI, major projects, and Arctic sovereignty. I'm Danny Longo. This is Global News.
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0: This is Global News. I'm Danny Longo. Police have seized nearly 1.7 tons of illegal drugs worth an estimated $139 million in Project Bay. It's one of Ontario's largest drug busts by weight. Several police forces, including the OPP, Windsor Police Service, Toronto Police Service, Peel Police, and the CBSA, were involved in the probe. The joint investigation uncovered a cross-border trafficking network using commercial transport to move cocaine, methamphetamine, and other drugs.
1: The drugs and weapons trafficked through this community typically spread across other communities in Ontario. And together with our partners, we are cutting them off at the source. This operation demonstrates what happens when law enforcement partners work together to protect those that we serve.
0: Officers also seized 17 firearms, including an anti-tank rifle, cash, high-end jewelry, and other evidence. 21 people now face 102 criminal charges, with 19 arrested and 2 suspects still wanted. Canada's 13 provincial and territorial leaders are in PEI today, speaking with the Prime Minister on how to handle trade negotiations with the United States. The meeting comes amid the latest tariff threat from Donald Trump. Premier Doug Ford says he feels positive about a new plan spearheaded by Mark Carney.
2: We need a strong plan. I don't expect it today, but hopefully in the next 2 weeks, we'll have a strong plan and we move forward united.
0: Premier Ford says every leader has a different area they want to focus on, but the number one focus is Team Canada. Meantime, Prime Minister Mark Carney says that unity is Canada's greatest strength. Carney told reporters ahead of his meeting with the First Ministers that Canada is in a stronger position than we were when this trade war started, thanks to the focus of the people around the table.
3: Canadian governments around this table will do whatever it takes to defend and support our families, our workers, and our businesses.
0: The Premier's FaceTime with Carney comes at the end of a 3-day conference in Charlottetown hosted by PEI Premier Rob Lance. In Northwest Ontario, crews say rain has helped them make good progress on some of the fires burning in the region. Dozens of fires are still uncontained, though, and almost 2,000 people remain out of their homes. Flames have so far burned more than 7,000 square kilometers. Mapping data shows very little new smoke coming from the region. Most of the smoke now is coming from the Northwest Territories and the Cascadia region from Oregon up to BC. The University of Guelph has partnered with SpaceShare to help expand student housing opportunities through a new home-sharing platform. SpaceShare launched in 2023 to address housing challenges in Canada. June Baldwin is the coordinator of the Neighborhood Relations and Off-Campus Living at the U of G. After applicants set up a personalized profile online, she says they're matched with some homeowners based on compatibility.
4: This partnership is providing another tool in the toolbox that may be a good fit for some students while also strengthening community connections, making use of current housing capacity that already exists in the city of Guelph.
0: In addition to recommending compatible matches, the platform encourages students and hosts to meet virtually, and both of them undergo a criminal background check and identity verification before finalizing a home sharing agreement. Canadian Blood Services is urging people of all blood types to book an appointment and donate blood. Canadian Blood Services says it's facing a shortage with its blood supply decreasing by nearly 20% since June 1st. The agency manages the blood supply in all provinces except Quebec. It says it needs about 18,000 blood donations a week to keep pace with hospital demand throughout the rest of the country. And currently, there's been a shortfall of between 1,500 and 2,500 appointments each week. I'm Danny Longo. This is Global News.
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0: Well, things have really filled in on the eastbound 401 from Townline Road through to about 6 North. The west 401, it's pretty solid from James Snow to Pass Highway 25. 6 North, that's crawling. Leslie through to the 401. Eastbound Highway 7, that's jammed from Greenhouse through to Shawn Station Road. In Guelph, Wellington Road 34, that remains closed between Concession Road 7 over to west of the Hanlon for long-term construction. 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I'm Laurie Turcotte. The CGOY Traffic Watch continues.
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0: We got quite the crowd on the westbound 401, Jamestown Parkway to pass Highway 25. Eastbound, really starting to fill up from Town Line Road and sections all the way through to about Kelso. Highway 6 North, that's crawling from Leslie through to the 401. Highway 124 southbound, it's on the heavy side, past Whitelaw through to Wellington Road 32. In Kitchener, Fisher-Hallman and Victoria Street, we've got lanes reduced for utility work in Waterloo. There's work on the go that has a partial closure of Conservation Drive and Herbsville Road. 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I'm Laurie Turcotte. The CTOY Traffic Watch continues.
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0: This is Global News. I'm Danny Longo. Prime Minister Mark Carney's in Charlottetown, PEI today to meet with Canada's premiers against the backdrop of the latest tariff threat from Donald Trump. Ahead of that meeting, Premier Doug Ford said he'd be supportive of an approach to target certain states already feeling the pinch from the trade war in an effort to put additional pressure on the U.S. president.
1: 100% I'd be supportive. We have to hit them back with everything we have until they feel the pain. And we have to protect Canada. We have to protect our interests and our jobs and our economy.
0: Prime Minister Mark Carney hasn't proposed such tactics, according to Ford, but he said it's up to the Prime Minister to come forward with a strong plan to deal with the tariffs, which are slated to take effect in less than 30 days. Ford also said the premiers remain united. Nearly 1.7 tons of illegal drugs won't be making it to Ontario streets. That's after police busted an alleged cross-border drug trafficking network. The investigation, dubbed Project Bay, was initiated by Windsor Police and the Canada Border Services Agency in early 2025. The suspected cocaine, methamphetamine, oxycodone, and opium seized have a street value of more than $139 million. Police also seized 17 firearms, including an anti-tank rifle.
2: A key finding of the investigation was the identification of a broker-style transportation model operating within the commercial transportation sector. Investigators identified a network coordinating the movement and distribution of large quantities of drugs through otherwise legitimate supply chains. This included coordinating shipments and arranging drivers to knowingly transport concealed drugs within commercial loads.
0: 21 people are now facing a combined 102 charges. Officials say more than 180 forest fires continue to burn across northern Ontario, with seven new blazes yesterday. Aerial photographs have shown the devastation in one northern Ontario First Nation as a wildfire tore through the region last week. The photos show scorched earth and debris where buildings once stood in Noumegoussa-Zaygaygan, also known as Collins First Nation. First Nation leaders have said they were left without timely evacuation support and have called for a public inquiry into the wildfire response. University of Guelph is teaming with SpaceShared to help students find a place to live during the school year. The home sharing platform connects students with older adults with space in their homes. June Baldwin is the U of G's coordinator of neighborhood relations and off-campus living. She says the goal of the partnership is to create another trusted housing option for students.
3: Over time, we'd of course love to see successful matches being made, positive experiences for both students and hosts being shared, and the program becoming another established resource that students can consider when they're looking for housing.
0: The platform launched in 2023 and matches post-secondary students with hosts based on compatibility in areas such as lifestyle and routines. Canadian Blood Services says blood donations have plummeted over the last several weeks. Now the agency says it's facing a blood supply shortage and is urging people across Canada to book a blood donation appointment. Canadian Blood Services manages the blood supply in all of the provinces except Quebec. It says all blood types are needed and there are fewer donation appointments booked than expected in all provinces. A 9-member task force is set to advise the federal government on how it can make better decisions and be more accountable in key areas. Some former CEOs and senior public servants now have a year-long mandate to give Ottawa independent advice on how to simplify decision-making, coordinate internally, and modernize the public service. The group says it's going to consider reforms in three priority areas: digital government and AI, major projects, and Arctic sovereignty. I'm Danny Longo. This is Global News.
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0: Pretty uneventful, and we'll take it. We got a bunch up, though, on the westbound 401, James Snow to Well Pass Highway 25. Eastbound, it's congested from Town Line Road almost all the way out towards Guelph Line. Highway 6 North, that's solid from Leslie through the 401. Still a crawl on Highway 124 southbound, just past Whitelaw down to Wellington Road 32. In Kitchener, we've got lanes reduced Victoria Street between Weber and Lancaster for ongoing road work. 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I'm Lori Turcotte. The CTOY Traffic Watch continues.
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0: We've got some trouble on the go. Southbound Highway 85 approaching University. There's a crash getting cleaned up. Heavy delay left in behind it. 401 westbound, while it's busy, James snow to pass Highway 25. We're trouble-free. Eastbound 401, pretty solid. Approaching 6 South right through to about Kelso. Spotted some problems in Kitchener getting cleaned up. There's a crash northbound on Weber Street just past Bridgeport. Jumpstart helps kids across Canada access sport and play so more kids can get into the game. Learn more at jumpstart.canadiantire.ca. I'm Laurie Turcotte. The CGOY Traffic Watch continues.
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0: This is Global News. I'm Danny Longo. Police have seized nearly 1.7 tons of illegal drugs worth an estimated $139 million in Project Bay. It's one of Ontario's largest drug busts by weight. Several police forces, including the OPP, Windsor Police Service, Toronto Police Service, Peel Police, and the CBSA, were involved in the probe. The joint investigation uncovered a cross-border trafficking network using commercial transport to move cocaine, methamphetamine, and other drugs.
1: The drugs and weapons trafficked through this community typically spread across other communities in Ontario. And together with our partners, we are cutting them off at the source. This operation demonstrates what happens when law enforcement partners work together to protect those that we serve.
0: Officers also seized 17 firearms, including an anti-tank rifle, cash, high-end jewelry, and other evidence. 21 people now face 102 criminal charges, with 19 arrested and 2 suspects still wanted. Canada's 13 provincial and territorial leaders are in PEI today, speaking with the Prime Minister on how to handle trade negotiations with the United States. The meeting comes amid the latest tariff threat from Donald Trump. Premier Doug Ford says he feels positive about a new plan spearheaded by Mark Carney.
2: We need a strong, strong plan. I don't expect it today, but hopefully in the next 2 weeks, we'll have a strong plan and we move forward united.
0: Premier Ford says every leader has a different area they want to focus on, but the number one focus is Team Canada. Meantime, Prime Minister Mark Carney says that unity is Canada's greatest strength. Carney told reporters ahead of his meeting with the First Ministers that Canada is in a stronger position than we were when this trade war started, thanks to the focus of the people around the table.
3: Canadian governments around this table will do whatever it takes to defend and support our families, our workers, and our businesses.
0: The Premier's FaceTime with Carney comes at the end of a 3-day conference in Charlottetown hosted by PEI Premier Rob Lance. In Northwest Ontario, crews say rain has helped them make good progress on some of the fires burning in the region. Dozens of fires are still uncontained, though, and almost 2,000 people remain out of their homes. Flames have so far burned more than 7,000 square kilometers. Mapping data shows very little new smoke coming from the region. Most of the smoke now is coming from the Northwest Territories and the Cascadia region from Oregon up to BC. The University of Guelph has partnered with SpaceShare to help expand student housing opportunities through a new home sharing platform. SpaceShare launched in 2023 to address housing challenges in Canada. June Baldwin is the coordinator of the Neighborhood Relations and Off-Campus Living at the U of G. After applicants set up a personalized profile online, she says they're matched with some homeowners based on compatibility.
4: This partnership is providing another tool in the toolbox that may be a good fit for some students while also strengthening community connections, making use of current housing capacity that already exists in the city of Guelph.
0: In addition to recommending compatible matches, the platform encourages students and hosts to meet virtually, and both of them undergo a criminal background check and identity verification before finalizing a home sharing agreement. Canadian Blood Services is urging people of all blood types to book an appointment and donate blood. Canadian Blood Services says it's facing a shortage with its blood supply decreasing by nearly 20% since June 1st. The agency manages the blood supply in all provinces except Quebec. It says it needs about 18,000 blood donations a week to keep pace with hospital demand throughout the rest of the country. And currently, there's been a shortfall of between 1,500 and 2,500 appointments each week. I'm Danny Longo. This is Global News.
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0: It's a busy one on the westbound 401, James Snow Parkway to pass Highway 25. 6 North, that's crawling again from Leslie through to the 401. Spotted some problems northbound Highway 8 just past Fairway Road. There's a crash getting cleaned up. Got some trouble getting cleared out of the way in Kitchener northbound on Weber Street just past Bridgeport. Saving vacation more with Park and Fly, only $9.29 a day on a 7-day stay at Park and Fly Economy. 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I'm Lori Turcotte. The CGOY Traffic Watch continues.
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0: Yeah, it's kind of crowded on the westbound 401 James Snow Parkway to pass Highway 25. Eastbound, it's busy approaching 6 South, almost all the way through to Kelso. Northbound Highway, just past Fairway Road, we got a crash getting cleaned up. Also, some trouble in Kitchener getting cleared out of the way. Northbound on Weber Street, just past Bridgeport. Save and vacation more with Park and Fly. 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I'm Lori Turcotte. The CGOY Traffic Watch continues.
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0: is Global News. I'm Danny Longo. Prime Minister Mark Carney is in Charlottetown, PEI today to meet with Canada's premiers against the backdrop of the latest tariff threat from Donald Trump. Ahead of that meeting, Premier Doug Ford said he'd be supportive of an approach to target certain states already feeling the pinch from the trade war in an effort to put additional pressure on the U.S. president.
1: 100% I'd be supportive. We have to hit them back with everything we have until they feel the pain. And we have to protect Canada. We have to protect our interests and our jobs and our economy.
0: Prime Minister Mark Carney hasn't proposed such tactics, according to Ford, but he said it's up to the Prime Minister to come forward with a strong plan to deal with the tariffs, which are slated to take effect in less than 30 days. Ford also said the premiers remain united. Nearly 1.7 tons of illegal drugs won't be making it to Ontario streets. That's after police busted an alleged cross-border drug trafficking network. The investigation, dubbed Project Bay, was initiated by Windsor Police and the Canada Border Services Agency in early 2025. The suspected cocaine, methamphetamine, oxycodone, and opium seized have a street value of more than $139 million. Police also seized 17 firearms, including an anti-tank rifle.
2: A key finding of the investigation was the identification of a broker-style transportation model operating within the commercial transportation sector. Investigators identified a network coordinating the movement and distribution of large quantities of drugs through otherwise legitimate supply chains. This included coordinating shipments and arranging drivers to knowingly transport concealed drugs within commercial loads.
0: 21 people are now facing a combined 102 charges. Officials say more than 180 forest fires continue to burn across northern Ontario, with 7 new blazes yesterday. Aerial photographs have shown the devastation in one northern Ontario First Nation as a wildfire tore through the region last week. The photos show scorched earth and debris where buildings once stood in Noumegos-Zegaygan, also known as Collins First Nation. First Nation leaders have said they were left without timely evacuation support and have called for a public inquiry into the wildfire response. University of Guelph is teaming with SpaceShared to help students find a place to live during the school year. The home sharing platform connects students with older adults with space in their homes. June Baldwin is the U of G's coordinator of neighborhood relations and off-campus living. She says the goal of the partnership is to create another trusted housing option for students.
3: Over time, we'd of course love to see successful matches being made, positive experiences for both students and hosts being shared, and the program becoming another established resource that students can consider when they're looking for housing.
0: The platform launched in 2023 and matches post-secondary students with hosts based on compatibility in areas such as lifestyle and routines. Canadian Blood Services says blood donations have plummeted over the last several weeks. Now the agency says it's facing a blood supply shortage and is urging people across Canada to book a blood donation appointment. Canadian Blood Services manages the blood supply in all of the provinces except Quebec. It says all blood types are needed and there are fewer donation appointments booked than expected in all provinces. A 9-member task force is set to advise the federal government on how it can make better decisions and be more accountable in key areas. Some former CEOs and senior public servants now have a year-long mandate to give Ottawa independent advice on how to simplify decision-making, coordinate internally, and modernize the public service. The group says it's going to consider reforms in 3 priority areas: digital government and AI, major projects, and Arctic sovereignty. I'm Danny Longo. This is Global News.

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0: Spotted some problems westbound on the 401 past James Snow Parkway, leaving a really heavy delay in behind it. Get past the crash and still kind of congested past Highway 25 towards Guelph Line. Eastbound 401, it's kind of heavy going. Approaching 6 North out to Kelso. 6 North itself now looking good. In Cambridge, just spotted a problem getting cleaned up on northbound on King Street at Eagle. Park and Fly Economy offers best prices on Toronto Airport parking, only $64.99 per week. 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The CJOY Traffic Watch continues.
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0: Trouble on the go as we wrap things up for a Thursday. Westbound on the 401 past James Snow Parkway. Left lane blocked with a crash. A delay left in behind it. Eastbound 401 still kind of busy from about 6 North in towards Kelso. The 6s are looking good. In Cambridge, one crash getting cleaned up right now. Northbound on King Street at Eagle. 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I'm Laurie Turcotte. That's your CJOY Traffic Watch.
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